Beckham. It really is Amazing Grace on your uplifting and encouraging Life 90.5. Hanging out with me, Hannah, on your Tuesday evening. We've got some nice, comfortable temperatures out there tonight. 70 for the low. A few clouds passing through, but no rain in the forecast until we peek ahead towards our Friday. Going to be clearing up, actually, for Wednesday and into Thursday. Temperatures also increasing for your daytime highs. Tomorrow, around 86, and by Thursday, just under 90 degrees. Looking like we will probably surpass that, though, for your Friday.

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No fear. John Reddick on your life-changing music station, Life 90.5. Well, it is a big Sunday for Life Point Ogden. They're having their official grand opening this coming Sunday, September 13th. They're going to have some really cool additions for their Sunday morning, some tasty things as well. I won't spoil it all, but we are going to have some special guests in tomorrow for Church of the Week, and you are going to want to listen in from 9 until 10 tomorrow for all of the details as campus Pastor Stewart will be here along with the worship pastor Dan. So it's going to be a lot of fun having them hang out and maybe get to spill the beans on some of the fun happening this coming Sunday. You don't want to miss it.

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0: 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It can feel discouraging. It can feel like God's forgotten about us. Well, my friend, those things are not true. Our God is all-knowing and all-powerful. He's an awesome God who loves you and He cares for you. When life gets you down, remember there's no one who loves you like God does. When you doubt His love, remember that He proved His great love for you by sending His Son Jesus to the cross. When His timing is not your timing, remember He promises to have a good plan for your life, and that plan is worth the wait.
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Chris Tomlin's newest song, it's Doesn't He, on Life 90.5. If you are interested in grabbing a quick bite to eat, or maybe you've got a work lunch that you need to provide in-house and need it to be simple and you don't know where to go, we encourage you to check out Chick-fil-A Oleander. They have helped us out with box meals like they did for Grace Girls. And they have a few variety options too. It's not just the sandwich or just the nuggets. They've got plenty of catering available and they can help take care of your next event. Plus, I still haven't got to try it yet. I guess it's because of my own trying to be more mindful of the healthy things. But I'm going to have to take a day and try that s'mores frosted coffee and that chicken and waffles. It looks so good. I've heard rave reviews. I can't wait to get a taste of it myself. But thanks so much, Chick-fil-A Oleander, for their support of the ministries here at Life 90.5.

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course, Frank with you and me, Hannah, on your Tuesday evening. Taking a look at our weather. Partly cloudy skies tonight, clearing up for your Wednesday and into Thursday. But I will say that's only the 2 days mentioned clear skies, because by Friday, rain chances do start to bump up for your Friday afternoon. Temperatures tonight feel so good. I wish this would stick around a little bit longer, but daytime tomorrow around 86. Tomorrow evening at least will cool back down to what we're feeling right now. Thursday almost 90, and then just a hair warmer than tonight for your Thursday evening.

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y'all haven't caught We Are Messengers in concert yet, I highly recommend that you check out their stop happening in Smithfield in the month of November. They're going to be on the road for the halfway home tour, and it is going to be so great. I mean, Darren is hilarious. I will be honest, I have a hard time understanding some of his silly sayings with his accent because he's from like Ireland and all that, but it is a great show, and I did not even realize how many of We Are Messengers songs I actually really knew pretty well. I thought I only knew like two or three, but he has been putting out music for a long time, and he's bringing someone on the road that I have been loving, Allison Ide. She's got music that I know your kiddos, your girls especially, have heard. She had one that kind of went viral even on TikTok called IDK, and she's been putting out some great singles too, but she's opening for him. You can get your tickets while they last, life905.com, and so many others. Christmas concerts are starting to pile up here, and I know you're trying to make your plans already if you like to look ahead like me. So get all the details, life905.com.

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I'm Paul Acey, and you're listening to Plugged In on Life 90.5. It takes nearly 200 people to keep an NFL team humming. But in the newest Madden video game, it's all up to you. Madden NFL 27, the latest edition in the long-running Madden franchise, adds yet more features and photorealism to the game. But the core is the same. 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Overwhelmed? Hey, you can always quit school. And that's the biggest downside to this game. It can be a huge time suck. 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But overall, the game remains suitable for most players, even if playing it can be a challenge. 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We'll have you dancing in the end zone. I'm Paul Acey for Plugged In by Focus on the Family.

Ben Fuller. If it was up to me, Life 90.5. No, Carrie is not joining him, at least as far as I know, for his stop in town at Keenan Auditorium. We got all those details, life905.com. 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That's going to be all for me on your Tuesday. Hope you have a great rest of your night.

Psalm 40, verse 3. He has put a new song in my mouth, praise to our God. Many will see it and fear and trust in the Lord. A message from Life 90.5.

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Hey friend, Sam with you here on this Tuesday night. I hope you had a great three-day weekend, and thankfully we're having a little bit cooler weather here on the Carolina coast. Your Wednesday, mostly sunny with highs in the upper 80s and around 70 for your Wednesday night low, and partly cloudy. Just a slight chance of showers and thunderstorms for your Thursday, with a high near 90 here at Life 90.5.

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uplifting and encouraging. Life 90.5, Zach Williams with Wait For Me. Well, one thing about waiting, it's difficult. You know, whether you're waiting for an answered prayer, healing, direction, it's kind of easy to feel discouraged when nothing seems to be happening. Nothing seems to be changing. But I want to encourage you, friend, that God's timing is different from ours. What might feel like a delay may actually be a season where God is working in your life in ways you just can't see yet. He's preparing your heart, opening doors, putting things in place according to his perfect plan. Psalm 27:14 reminds us to wait for the Lord. Be strong and take heart and wait for the Lord. So if you're in a season of waiting today, friend, don't lose heart. Keep trusting God and taking that next step in faith, and know that he hasn't forgotten you and he's still at work even in the waiting.

Uplifting and encouraging Life 90.5. Well, tomorrow morning, Life Point Church Ogden will be joining us talking about their grand opening of the Ogden campus. It is a new location, but still celebrating the same God. They join us as our Church of the Week this week, tomorrow from 9 to 10 a.m. to share about what that means for them in the community that they serve. 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
1: 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And there's nothing wrong with enjoying those things. 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I'm Emily Vermeer, reminding you to stay fueled by faith as you keep listening to Life 90.5.

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1: 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Do you ever feel like your story has to be perfect to make a difference? Sometimes we think that God can only use the polished parts, the moments when everything worked out, but often the parts of our story that connect with someone else are the difficult ones, the mistakes, the struggles, the seasons where we didn't know what to do next. 2 Corinthians 1:4 reminds us that God comforts us in all our troubles so that we can comfort those in any trouble with the comfort we ourselves receive from God. So what you've walked through may be exactly what someone else needs to hear. Not because you had all the answers during that time, but because you can say that I've been there and God was still faithful. Friend, your story doesn't have to be perfect. God can still use every part of it, including the parts you wish had gone differently, to encourage someone else.

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1: Summer 2026 has come and gone. 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

It's Kane with Living Water at Life 90.5. Well, Kane will be live in concert in just a few weeks in Greensboro on the 19th, along with Jen Johnson, and they'll be with John Reddick in Myrtle Beach on September 26th. 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

0: It's sad for me to admit it, but I do not like watching the news. All of the bad things that happen in our world, it breaks my heart.
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0: I'm encouraged when I remember that although there's evil in our world, nothing and no one can put out the light of Jesus. Psalm 27 says, "The Lord is my light and my salvation. Whom shall I fear?" Jesus is the light of this dark world. No matter how bad things get, the light of Jesus cannot be extinguished. He never loses control over things, and He's the one who directs our lives. So when you feel discouraged about the bad things happening around you, my friend, you can turn off the news, but keep this verse close to your heart and remember, the Lord is your light and your salvation. Whom shall you fear?
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Life 90.5, Elevation Worship with God. I'm just grateful. And I'm just grateful that when we are experiencing difficult situations or circumstances, God doesn't just go away when we're struggling. He draws near. Psalm 34:18 says, "The Lord is near to the brokenhearted and saves those who are crushed in spirit." So if today feels a little heavier than usual for you, friend, you don't have to try to carry it all alone. You can talk to God. He already knows what's on your heart, and he's right there with you.

0: Leanna Crawford with Thank God at Life 90.5. Thankful for the kind of cooler weather we've been having here on the Carolina coast. Your Wednesday, mostly sunny with a high in the upper 80s and around 70 for your Wednesday night low and partly cloudy. 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
1: The lilac is whispering again. And lately it's been sounding like the truth. 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
1: 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You are the light that gives light to the world. A city that is built on a hill cannot be hidden. Matthew 5:14.
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Life 90.5. It takes nearly 200 people to keep an NFL team humming. But in the newest Madden video game, it's all up to you. Madden NFL 27, the latest edition in the long-running Madden franchise, adds yet more features and photorealism to the game. But the core is the same. 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Overwhelmed? Hey, you can always quit school. And that's the biggest downside to this game. It can be a huge time suck. You'll need to navigate some mild cursing and some songs too. But overall, the game remains suitable for most players, even if playing it can be a challenge. 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I'm Paul Acey for Plugged In by Focus on the Family.

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Your mistakes are not your identity. Your past might be part of your story, but it's not the author of your story. Jesus is. Romans 8:1, it reminds us that therefore there is now no condemnation for those who are in Christ Jesus.

0: 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What if I told you that I believe it?
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uplifting and encouraging Life 90.5. Well, there are quite a few fun events going on in the fall season here in our listening area, like women's conferences. 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

Psalm 40, verse 3. He has put a new song in my mouth, praise to our God. Many will see it and fear and trust in the Lord. A message from Life 90.5.

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life-changing music, Life 90.5. I'm thankful that when we call on the Lord, He is with us. Psalm 34:18, it says, "The Lord is near to the brokenhearted and saves those who are crushed in spirit." So if today feels a little heavier than usual for you, friend, you don't have to try and carry it all alone. Talk to God. He already knows what's on your heart, and He is right there with you.

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1: news. Stephen Malcolm has a new single out, and this one has a pretty cool backstory. It's called Holy Water, and it features soul rebel Marley, Bob Marley's grandson. The track is a roots reggae-inspired song about finding hope, peace, and new life through faith after walking through brokenness and struggle. Malcolm said bringing Marley onto the record felt like a natural way to unite reggae's message of liberation with the hope found in God. It's a combination that works. Malcolm's background blending reggae, hip-hop, and faith-driven lyricism pairs naturally with Marley carrying forward his family's tradition of music centered on hope and upliftment. The result is something that feels both deeply rooted and completely fresh at the same time. Malcolm comes into this release with 8 Dove Award nominations to his name. His collaboration with For King & Country and KB, Yes, is up for Rap Hip Hop Recorded Song of the Year at the Dove Awards on October 6th in Nashville. I'm Rachel James with Music News.
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Light 90.5 and a classic from Phillips, Craig, and Dean. That's from a long time ago. Here I am to worship. Well, good morning. Jim Stevens here with you, getting our Wednesday started today, the 9th of September. I'll be with you till 6, playing the Carolina Coast favorite Christian music, and I hope you can stay tuned. Craig and Mandy, of course, will join us at 6 for Life in the Morning. Coming up this hour, we've got a new one from Francesca Battistelli on the way. We'll also be hearing from Tasha Layton and a classic from Elevation Worship. Right now, it's right back into music. Here's Passion, and God is Just That Good on Light 90.5.

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It's a good way to start our morning on this Wednesday, thanking God. That's Leanna Crawford with her latest here on Life 90.5, life-changing music. Jim Stevens here with you as we get our Wednesday morning started. Another mild morning outside, light northeast winds. Temperatures are in the low 70s currently with partly cloudy skies. And we're probably heading back into the upper 60s by daybreak once again this morning. So a nice mild morning. And for today, partly cloudy skies and heading for the upper 80s. Let's get right back into music. Here's the new one from Francesca Battistelli. It's been a while. This is He Will on Life 90.5.

We gotta keep going. That is Rachel Purcell with life-changing music here on Life 90.5. Good morning on this Wednesday. Here's our life verse for today. It comes from Titus chapter 2. Teach the older men to exercise self-control, to be worthy of respect and to live wisely. They must have sound faith and be filled with love and patience. That's Titus chapter 2 and verse 2. It's our life verse on this Wednesday.

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Life 90.5 and a classic from a while back from Elevation Worship. He turns our graves into gardens. And good morning. This is Jim Stevens with you, getting our Wednesday started. And of course, that means Church of the Week. That's coming up this morning from 9 till 10. And Life Point Church will be joining us. Life Point Porter's Neck is now Life Point Ogden. It's a new location, but same God. And they'll join Craig Thomas for Church of the Week this morning. That'll be from 9 till 10 and be sharing what it means for them and the community they serve. You won't want to miss that. 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

0: The word give is a word we're very familiar with, but have you ever thought about what it means?
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0: The interesting thing about the word give is that it requires action. To give something is to present or express something to someone else. 1 Thessalonians says, "Give thanks in all circumstances, for this is God's will for you in Christ Jesus." You see, God wants us to have hearts of gratitude. And when it comes to being thankful, I can feel thankful in my heart, but that doesn't mean the same thing as giving thanks. Giving thanks is an action response to how I feel. I give thanks through my words and by what I do. Let's be people of thankful action. We have so much to be grateful for, so let's choose to express it by what we say and what we do.
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Love that song from Cain. That is Living Water. The Holy Spirit, of course, is the living water. Jim Stevens with you, getting our Wednesday started, 9th of September. And if you're heading out to church for midweek services tonight, be sure and tell some friends about us, about the Carolina Coast favorite Christian music heard every day, all day, 24 hours a day, right here on Life 90.5. Outside this morning, a nice mild morning once again, light northeast winds, temperatures in the low 70s, partly cloudy skies, and heading probably into the upper 60s by daybreak once again this morning. And for today, we're looking at partly cloudy. It's going to remain in the 80s, just a little bit warmer than yesterday. We're heading for the upper 80s for today's high. Let's get right back into music and give God praise as we start this Wednesday. Here's Building 429 on Life 90.5.

Life 90.5 with a classic from Andrew Rip. That is Jericho. As we head into my second hour on this Wednesday, here we are midweek, today the 9th of September, and I'll be with you till 6 this morning when Craig and Mandy join us for Life in the Morning. Now, coming up this hour, we've got some great music on the way. How about Well Done by David Leonard? We'll also be hearing from C.C. Winan and a classic coming up from Elevation Worship a little later. Right now, it's right back into music. Here's Jamie McDonald on Life 90.5.

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Great song from Danny Gokey, life-changing music on this Wednesday. Jesus over everything. Well, outside this morning, it is feeling good once again. Partly cloudy skies. We're in the low 70s, maybe around 70 where you're at. Light northeast winds, and expect to get into the upper 60s again by daybreak this morning. And for today, we're looking at partly cloudy, highs this afternoon in the upper 80s. Well, let's get right back into music. Here's David Leonard up next with Well Done on Life 90.5.

Great song from Megan Woods, her latest, Heaven Down Here. Uplifting and encouraging you on this Wednesday morning. This is Jim Stevens with you. And if you're heading out to church this evening for midweek services, be sure and tell your friends about Life 90.5 and encourage them to tune in to the great Christian programming here on 90.5 FM. Well, here's our life verse for today. Today we go to Titus chapter 2. Teach the older men to exercise self-control, to be worthy of respect and to live wisely. They must have sound faith and be filled with love and patience. That's Titus chapter 2 and verse 2. It's our life verse on this Wednesday.

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0: That is Elevation Worship with their classic Same God on Life 90.5. This is Jim Stevens with you as we get this Wednesday morning started. And of course, that means Church of the Week. That's coming up this morning from 9 till 10. And Life Point Church will be joining us. Life Point Porter's Neck is now Life Point Ogden. It's a new location, but same God. And they'll join Craig Thomas for Church of the Week this morning. That'll be from 9 till 10 and be sharing what it means for them and the community they serve. You won't want to miss that. Now, Life 90.5 is proud to be the radio voice of Southeastern North Carolina's Christian community. 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
1: The liar's whispering again. And lately it's been sounding like the truth. Sowing seeds of doubt up in my head. But those seeds of doubt ain't ever growing root.

I'm Jonathan McKee, and you're listening to Plugged In on Life 90.5. AI chatbots don't just copy scammers. A new study shows that they outperformed humans at earning people's trust. Researchers had people text for a week with both a human and an AI chatbot. By the end, almost half agreed to do what the chatbot asked, while fewer than 1 in 5 agreed when a human asked. That's because AI-powered scams don't have to start with a money request. They can start with a friendly conversation, encouragement, and patience until the person on the other end feels safe. 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And even friendly conversation should never lead to sharing personal details, pictures, or secrets. 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
1: Great new song from Chris Tomlin. That is Doesn't He? On Life 90.5. Good morning. Thanks for joining us here on this nice, mild Wednesday. Temperatures right in the low 70s, maybe around 70 right now, heading for the upper 60s by daybreak. We've got light northeast winds and partly cloudy skies outside. And for today, it's going to be partly cloudy, and we're heading for the upper 80s for this afternoon's high. Well, let's right back into music. Peter Burton is up next, and Where Would I Be? 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

Life 90.5, as we head into my third hour on this Wednesday morning, and a classic from Bethel Music. That's the goodness of God. Well, good morning. Thanks for joining us. It is Wednesday, the 9th of September. I'll be here till 6, playing the Carolina Coast favorite Christian music. And of course, coming up at 6, it'll be Life in the Morning with Craig and Mandy. Also coming up this hour, the new one from Mercy Me on the way. We'll be hearing from Jordan St. Cyr as well with a classic from him, plus Sepp Schluter on the way. But right now, it's right back into music with the latest from Brandon Lake. This is How Good God Is on Life 90.5.

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Jeremy Camp with Revival on Life 90.5 this Wednesday morning, midweek. Thanks for joining us. I hope you're having a good start to your day. Certainly a nice morning. Partly cloudy and mild once again. Temperatures right around 70, maybe even starting to dip into the upper 60s. And we have light northeast winds. For today, we're looking at partly cloudy and heading for the upper 80s for this afternoon's high. Well, let's dive back into music. May not seem like it's time to wake up, but Mercy Me says, "Wake up, sleeper," on Life 90.5.

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0: David. On the night you fall in all the pieces, you can bring your lonely heart to Jesus. What if I told you that I believe it?
1: 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And good morning on this Wednesday. 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Well, here's our life verse for today. We go to Titus chapter 2. Teach the older men to exercise self-control, to be worthy of respect, and to live wisely. They must have sound faith and be filled with love and patience. That's Titus chapter 2 and verse 2. It's our life verse this Wednesday morning.

life-changing music and a classic from Jordan St. Cyr. That is Rescue. And good morning. Jim Stevens here with you. Thanks for joining us. It is a Wednesday morning. And of course, that means Church of the Week. That's coming up this morning from 9 till 10. And LifePoint Church will be joining us. LifePoint Porter's Neck is now LifePoint Ogden. It's a new location, but same God. And they'll join Craig Thomas for Church of the Week this morning. That'll be from 9 till 10 and be sharing what it means for them and the community they serve. You won't want to miss that. Now, Life 90.5 is proud to be the radio voice of Southeastern North Carolina's Christian community. And if you'd like to share your church with our listeners, we'd love to hear from you. 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
1: Summer 2026 has come and gone. 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

Can't think of a better way to start our morning on this Wednesday than thanking God. And that's the latest from Leanna Crawford, Life Changing Music. Outside this morning, it's a nice, mild morning. Temperatures right around 70, maybe even getting into the upper 60s where you're at. Overhead, we've got partly cloudy skies and light northeast winds, keeping it nice and mild. And for today, looking at partly cloudy and heading for the upper 80s this afternoon. Well, let's get right back into music. Tasha Layton is up next with Meet Me in the Valley here on Life 90.5.

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1: Life-changing music on Life 90.5. That's a classic from Wren Collective, Counting Every Blessing. Good morning, Jim Stevens here with you. We're into my final hour on this Wednesday morning. I'm here till 6, playing the Carolina Coast favorite Christian music. Of course, coming up at 6, you want to stay with us for Life in the Morning with Craig and Mandy. Coming up this hour, some great music on the way. How about a new song from Lost and Found? We also have Bay Turner standing by, a classic from Building 429, and it's right back into music now with Josiah Queen, here on Life 90.5. Oh.

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1: 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More money, more success, more recognition, more followers, more opportunities. 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I'm Emily Vermeer, reminding you to stay fueled by faith as you keep listening to Life 90.5.

That's John Renick, his latest, Holding On, life-changing music on this Wednesday morning, midweek, today the 9th of September. And if you're heading out to church for midweek services tonight, be sure and tell a friend or two about Life 90.5, your favorite Christian music, and the Carolina Coast favorite Christian music station. Encourage them to tune us in here at 90.5. Well, outside this morning's feeling good once again. We're right around 70, nice and mild, maybe even some upper 60s around the area. And we've got light northeast winds as well, and partly cloudy skies. For today, it's going to be partly cloudy, and we're heading for the upper 80s this afternoon. Well, let's get right back into music. Here's Lost and Found up next. And look what God is doing and what God has done here on Life 90.5.

0: life-changing music from Kane on this Wednesday morning. That is Living Water. And this is Jim Stevens with you for about 30 more minutes or so. Craig and Mandy will join us at 6 this morning for Life in the Morning. Here's our life verse today. We go to Titus chapter 2. Teach the older men to exercise self-control. Older men, I think, was referring to Craig Thomas. Be worthy of respect and to live wisely. They must have sound faith and be filled with love and patience. That's Titus chapter 2, verse 2. Boy, that just says Craig Thomas all over it. He needs to be filled with love and patience concerning everyone who loves pumpkin spice. It's our life verse on this Wednesday morning.
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Great song from Building 429, their classic, Where I Belong. Uplifting and encouraging you as we get this Wednesday morning started. This is Jim Stevens with you. And of course, you know what Wednesday means. That means Church of the Week. That's coming up this morning from 9 till 10. And LifePoint Church will be joining us. LifePoint Porter's Neck is now LifePoint Ogden. It's a new location, but same God. And they'll join Craig Thomas for Church of the Week this morning. That'll be from 9 till 10 and be sharing what it means for them and the community they serve. You won't want to miss that. 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
1: Hi, I'm Carter, a student from Northside School of Christian Leadership, and this is your Life 90.5 verse of the day. 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A city that is built on a hill cannot be hidden. Matthew 5:14.
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Our God is just that good. Great song from Passion here on Life 90.5. Hey, coming up at 6 this morning, don't go away. Just a few minutes from now, Craig and Mandy join us for Life in the Morning. And I've enjoyed being here with you on this Wednesday. It's going to be a beautiful day today, partly cloudy, upper 80s this afternoon, and feels great outside right now. We're seeing 70, maybe even upper 60s around the area with partly cloudy skies. Well, I'll be back with you early tomorrow morning on a Thursday, and I leave you now with Crowder. Here's Still on Life 90.5.

from Psalm 40, verse 3. He has put a new song in my mouth, praise to our God. Many will see it and fear and trust in the Lord. A message from Life 90.5.

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0: uplifting, encouraging Life 90.5 with Forrest Frank. And the weather is feeling just okay. Not feeling as cool. The temperature is the same, but it's a little muggier out there.
1: Just slightly, slightly more humid than yesterday morning at this time. And today it's going to be about 86 degrees for our high, mostly sunny, and generally about the same as yesterday. Tonight, low 70s, and tomorrow, sunny skies, but our high returns to about 90 degrees for your Thursday. Right now it's 68 degrees at your Life 90.5.

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1: Oh, my goodness. Now that we have your attention, let's start the morning with the Pledge of Allegiance.
2: I pledge allegiance to the American flag of the United States of America, for to which it stands,
1: She's passed the buck here.
3: Man, we say it every day at school.
2: I pledge allegiance to the
1: have a little trouble with this.
3: I pledge allegiance to the American flag, the United Sweat.
1: United Sweat.
4: It's too early for y'all to remember.
3: It's too early. What's happening?
1: Our nation is so in trouble. Pray, people.
3: Pledge allegiance to the American flag of the United States for our kingdom.
5: Our kingdom?
3: Oh, my God. Be done.
1: Now we've become a kingdom.
3: I can do a different one.
1: What's this pledge do?
3: I pledge allegiance to the Christian flag.
4: And now you can't remember it.
1: Maybe they're not exactly awake and alive enough to do that.

0: Should we keep going with the Pledge of Allegiance attempts? Okay, we'll give Brinley a chance.
1: Yeah.
0: What grade are you in, Brinley?
2: I'm in fourth grade.
0: You got some ID? How can you prove you're in fourth grade?
2: I am in WCA school.
0: Well, nobody would.
1: She wouldn't lie about that. No, yeah.
0: All right. Can you say the Pledge of Allegiance for us?
2: Attention, salute, pledge. I pledge of allegiance to the flag of the United States of America, for which you stand under one nation, under God, indivisible, with liberty and justice for all.
0: What do you think, Mandy?
1: She skipped a line here.
0: Oh, did she?
1: So, yeah. So, I don't know.
0: She got the God part. I'm giving her credit. Thank God.

0: thanking God for this nation, even if we don't know the Pledge of Allegiance. Well, we do, right?
1: I do. Okay. Right, yeah.
0: One more time?
1: Sure.
0: With Layton this morning, who's going to give it a shot. Go ahead.
2: I pledge allegiance to the flag of the United States of America and to the republic for which it stands, one nation, under God, indivisible, with liberty and justice for all.
0: There it is. Yay! Yes, finally.
1: Perfect.
0: Finally, yes.
1: Yeah.
0: Better late than never. Clever. You have restored our faith in the next generation. God bless America.

0: They're back. Switchfoot. Woo! With a brand new one. It's called Beautiful Life on Life 90.5. Well, they have pulled the switch on Flock. America is back to its freedom to commit whatever atrocities outside the watchful eye of law enforcement.
1: Oh, my.
0: It was controversial,
1: yeah,
0: admittedly, but the New Hanover County Board of Commissioners voted to cancel the Flock contract. So they'll stop using the cameras with automated license plate readers immediately. Flock has taken flight. Hi. Now, now I've got to pay for my upcoming Easter family photo.
1: Oh, my goodness. You were relying on the
0: Yeah, back in the old days when they had the old cameras, they weren't high def, but you still got a good shot. If you ran a stoplight, we dressed up every Sunday morning, and we'd just get the picture. We'd all be crammed in the front seat, but we'd at least
1: have crammed in the front seat, and you'd be smiling while your wife is yelling at you because you just ran the stoplight. I mean, it's a picture of
0: memories.
1: Real life, I guess. So, okay. Yes. All right. On to some animal news.
0: Animal news. Wait a minute. Mine was animal news. Flock.
1: Oh, not the same thing. Okay. Some police doggos are getting some extra practice this week over in Pender County. Canine teams and support staff are participating in some overnight training exercises in the Pender Lee community through tomorrow night. So you may see those canine teams, those doggos around, plus patrol vehicles and drones, but there's no cause for public alarm, and you probably don't need to go up to them with treats trying to offer, the doggos something, because that would be me. If I lived there, I'd be like, come here, doggy. Who's the good doggy? And
0: I know
1: then, yeah.
0: You want to pet and be so close to those.
1: I do. Can I pet that dog?
0: Well, I brought you this suit. They need people to chase.
1: Oh,
0: one of those padded suits. It's part of the training exercise.
1: I'm sure it is.
0: You'll be fine.
1: Oh, my goodness. The weather is almost fine, actually. Mostly sunny, high near 86 degrees for today. Tonight, we're in the low 70s, but tomorrow it's the return of 90 degrees. Mm. Back to the 90s. Sunny skies with nice. Other than that, pretty typical September-y day in Wilmington. 68 right now.

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1: Speaking of roads traveled, Reggie is traveling down the road this morning in his truck listening to us, and he texted after hearing some Pledge of Allegiance attempts. Our nation needs prayer back in schools. Mm. Patriotism has disintegrated since the pledge was eliminated from the classroom. I-M-H-O. I-M-H.
0: You don't know what I-M-H-O means?
1: What is that?
0: In my humble opinion.
1: Oh.
0: Yeah.
1: I'm used to I-M-U-O.
2: Humble. Humble. Humble.
0: Thanks to Jeff.
1: But I'm with you, Reggie. And thankful that our local Christian schools are praying mm-hmm. and teaching the Pledge of Allegiance. But our nation needs to go back to God.

0: This is Joy Green with Joy Time right here on Life 90.5. I love this verse in Colossians 4 that says, devote yourself to prayer, being watchful and thankful. What are you thankful for today?
1: Joy Time, an encouraging word from God's Word with Dr. Joy.
0: I'm convinced that having a thankful heart is one of the keys to a joyful life. Too many times we focus on what we don't have instead of being thankful for what we do have. Too many times we focus on how people disappoint us instead of being thankful for the good things they do. Too many times we wish for bigger and better instead of being grateful for the blessings right in front of us. When you feel worried and discouraged, my friend, fight back with a thankful heart. Focus on the blessings you've been given and remember, every good and perfect gift comes from God. Let's be intentional to give thanks to Him for the good Father He is.
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0: Uplifting, upcouraging. Well, Ashley's very specific request is coming up next, but we want to thank those who make it possible for us to play whatever you would like on Life 90.5. 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And they bring you this hour and this version of Rattle, Zach Williams.

prophesied as I was commanded. And as I was prophesying, there was a noise, a rattling sound, and the bones came together, bone to bone. I looked, and tendons and flesh appeared on them, and skin covered them, but there was no breath in them. Then he said to me, prophesy to the brethren, prophesy, son of man, and say to it, this is what the sovereign Lord says.

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0: the Mako crazy chicken lady. Wait a minute. 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
1: How many crazy chicken ladies do we got?
0: Oh, my goodness. Explains her request. I'll fly away. And I saw the light. The hoedown song is what we call it for her trip into Wilmington this morning. There you go, Caroline. And the trip looks pleasant.
1: It really does. Yeah. Nice weather today. Mostly sunny, hot near 86 degrees tonight. Low 70s. And tomorrow, returning to about 90 degrees, though. Sunny skies for your Thursday. But right now, it's 68 at your Life 90.5.

0: Francesca Battistelli.
1: He Will, to me, is really a song about walking by faith. I can remember God's faithfulness in times past, and that reminds me of who he really is and that he's not left me. And so I pray that this song would be an encouragement to you as well, that no matter what you're walking through, you know that even if you don't understand how it's going to turn out, you know the God who will.
0: About her new song on Life 90.5, He Will. Did you know the word will in the Bible appears over 3,000 times?
2: Does it really? Wow.
0: In various contexts, but my favorite is, "And my God will supply every need of yours according to his riches and glory in Christ Jesus." My God will. Philippians 4:19.

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AI chatbots don't just copy scammers. A new study shows that they outperformed humans at earning people's trust. Researchers had people text for a week with both a human and an AI chatbot. By the end, almost half agreed to do what the chatbot asked, while fewer than one in five agreed when a human asked. That's because AI-powered scams don't have to start with a money request. They can start with a friendly conversation, encouragement, and patience until the person on the other end feels safe. So talk with your kids about online trust. Remind them that the person chatting with them may not be a person at all. And even friendly conversation should never lead to sharing personal details, pictures, or secrets. 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I'm Jonathan McKee, author of Parenting Generation Screen, with Plugged In by Focus on the Family.

0: on this wonderful morning. We thank the God of wonders for his beauty on display at City on a Hill on Life 90.5, the Carolina Coast favorite Christian music. And this is a flock update.
1: A flock update?
0: Yes. The New Hanover County Board of Commissioners voted to cancel the flock contract yesterday. The New Hanover County Sheriff's Department will stop using those cameras with automated license plate readers immediately. Meanwhile, the Brunswick County Commissioners, their meeting got a little heated over the flock cameras last night. They didn't make any decisions about the future of the cameras there yet. The sheriff likes them. Some of the commissioners don't. Some of the citizens don't. A man has been arrested in Brunswick County for allegedly stealing a flock camera.
1: Oops. Ooh, man. Okay.
0: And a Wrightsville Beach police officer has been let go after an internal audit alleges misuse of the flock system. That happened in Brunswick County as well. It's everybody's talking about the flock cameras.
1: Oh, yeah. Yep. It's big news. Big debates. Oh, my gracious. We'll see what comes of that as we move forward.
0: That has been your flock update.
1: Your flock.
0: On Life 90.5.
1: Well, what about some animal news?
0: Okay. Well, thanks for
1: animals. All right. Police doggos are getting some extra practice this week over in Pender County. Canine teams and support staff are participating in some overnight training exercises in the Pender Lee community through tomorrow night. So you may see those canine teams plus patrol vehicles and drones, but there's no cause for public alarm. There's probably cause to be more cautious of me, because if I was around, I'd be distracting the dogs as much as I could with the little snacky snacks. I was like, come here, can I pet that dog? Just let me snuggle it. It's so cute.
0: Way for you to distract the dog.
1: Oh, yeah?
0: They have this big padded suit that you can wear.
1: No.
0: They need some chase practice. I hear that.
1: Let's be honest. I would not be a very challenging chase practice. Okay. You really need someone who's a little more fit than me and maybe has longer legs and can run faster to really give them an opportunity to fully practice to their full potential, you know? Because they'd have me down in 2 seconds. Like, pff, I'd be done.
0: Okay, I'll look for another. I brought the suit. But is Hannah here yet?
1: Hannah here. Oh, my goodness. Our weather for today, mostly sunny, high near 86 degrees. Tonight, we're in the low 70s. And tomorrow, returning to around 90 and sunny skies for your Thursday. But right now, just shy of 70 degrees at your Life 90.5.

0: Get your heaven down so you can talk. Swallow it. Mm. Heaven so down here. Dog. Megan Woods so on good. Life 90.5.
1: What?
0: We're supposed to be on the radio, and you've been stuffing your face.
1: It's part of what I do, Craig. Okay? it's part of my charm on Life in the Morning is to eat snacky snacks, especially when they are brought by some great friends at the station. Yes. So, yeah. Yeah, yeah.
0: It is National I Love Food Day. Those donuts
1: That's
0: count?
1: Why I celebrate. Well, the pumpkin spice donuts absolutely count. Oh. In fact, you can have the other half of this one right here if you want. It's delicious. There. It's so good. It's so good. Thank you to our friends at Restored Souls Foundation for bringing that by. They actually have an event coming up this weekend that you're invited to. Details are on our website at life905.com. It's their Night on the Water annual fundraiser with Island Cruises out of Carolina Beach.
0: Oh, we're familiar
1: this
0: with them.
1: Sunday. Yeah, they start at 6:00, and it's a great opportunity to raise funds for a really incredible ministry, and all the ticket details are on our website too.
0: Speaking of tickets, we'll have some tickets to give away if you'd like to attend.
1: That's right.
0: Free. I got them out of the box. I left the pumpkin donuts to you.
1: But. Well, we're not giving away the donuts. No. Just letting you know, those are all mine, but we'll give away some
0: tickets. A chance of the tickets coming up on Life 90.5.

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0: Speaking of washed, Elevation Rhythm on Life 90.5. Man or woman overboard. 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
1: Oh, praise the Lord.
0: Yes, that's Woo! Right. 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
1: We really do. They've been serving southeastern North Carolina boaters since 1976. 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I know you've taken it there a few times. I know where it is.
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1: Praise the Lord. This is my day.
0: And we were talking about weirdly named foods yesterday. It's also Wiener Schnitzel Day.
1: Wiener Schnitzel Day.
0: It's going to be my phrase of the day. Wiener Schnitzel. What do you want for dinner? Wiener Schnitzel. So what is your favorite food? What do you have a favorite? A kind of food or particular?
1: I love Mexican food.
0: Mexican, okay.
1: Like you get some salsa and queso in front of me and I lose that spiritual gift of self-control, you know, that fruit of the spirit. It's just gone.
0: I hear you.
1: I'm eating all of it. Yeah. It's delicious.
0: Well, I have some food new. Oh, I forgot to pull up the food. Hold on a second. I got to put the food alert sound.
1: The food alert.
0: Oh, this was important today.
1: It is important, right. Yeah.
0: Food alert! If donuts count as food to Mandy, then cookies can count as food to me, right? Two new Girl Scout cookies. Oh, I gotta say that more quiet. Two new Girl Scout cookies.
2: There's so many great flavors of Girl Scout cookies. Every time I see them, I go crazy.
0: Every time I mention cookies, Girl Scout cookies in general.
1: Jeff is a little obsessed.
0: Yes, he is.
1: Yeah.
0: Okay, well, yes, there are two new flavors that I want to tell you about. One is designed for people with food allergies. Sparkables.
1: Sparkables?
0: Yeah. They are a crunchy oatmeal cookie featuring chocolate chips and colorful sprinkles. So that's a new flavor.
3: Oh boy.
0: That's
3: C.
0: No.
3: Cookies.
0: Jeff.
3: They look so yummy.
0: No, don't. That's not the.
3: Only one cookies.
0: Cookies. No, wait. That's the other flavor. But that one is not for people. It's for dogs.
1: Dogs?
0: Yeah, it's a soft-baked blueberry muffin flavored dog cookie. Jeff, how is it? He's having gastro. Are you okay? Say something, Jeff. He seems to like him, but I need some Pepto.

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0: deserves it all.
1: Yes, he does. That's Chris Tomlin's latest on Life 90.5 on this beautiful morning. It doesn't feel quite as nice as yesterday. Temperature's about the same, but a little more humidity.
2: Yeah, a little more humidity added back into it.
1: Did you see
2: it.
1: My sign language for humidity?
2: I did. Your little like twinkle fingers as you did that. That was really cute, actually. And it really made me understand what you were talking about more. So I hope our listeners were able to like picture that well, because it was nice. It was nice.
1: It reflects the moisture in the air.
2: Your little twinkle finger. We need a camera in the studio. Okay. All right. So our weather today, mostly sunny, high near 86 degrees today. Tonight, we're in the low 70s. And tomorrow, we return to about 90 degrees for our high on Thursday. Sunny skies there. But right now, it's 71 at your Life 90.5 with a little bit of twinkly humidity.
1: A little more practice. That's the moisture droplets.
2: Oh, is that what it is?
1: Yeah, that's what it is.
2: Okay.

0: This is Joy Green with Joy Time right here on Life 90.5. Now, God's timing is not usually our timing, but we can be sure, my friend, God is never late.
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0: I know what it feels like to be praying over a situation, and God seems to be taking His own sweet time to answer. It can feel discouraging. It can feel like God's forgotten about us. Well, my friend, those things are not true. Our God is all-knowing and all-powerful. He's an awesome God who loves you and He cares for you. When life gets you down, remember there's no one who loves you like God does. When you doubt His love, remember that He proved His great love for you by sending His Son Jesus to the cross. When His timing is not your timing, remember He promises to have a good plan for your life, and that plan is worth the wait.
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0: 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If you don't know the name, he was with Blue Tree, an Irish contemporary worship artist who co-wrote God of the City.
1: Oh, yeah, I remember that song.
0: And that's just from a few years ago. Jericho, the name of that one.
1: Very nice. I like that. We got like some great songs on Your Life 90.5. In fact, we shared the lyrics to this next song on our Facebook page this morning. I'm holding on to God because I know my God is holding on to me. Craig, you know, some days our grip on God feels real strong, right? It's like, man, God is good. I got this. He and I are just like tight, right? Other days we're tired. Mm-hmm. We're discouraged and we are barely hanging on. But the good news is our hope isn't found in how tightly we can hold on to him. It's found in knowing that he is holding on to us. Psalm 63, verse 8 says, I cling to you. Your right hand upholds me. So maybe today you feel like you're clinging to God with everything you've got. Well, keep holding on and remember that his faithful hand is underneath you. He's sustaining you. He is strengthening you and refusing to let you go. So he is holding on, as John Reddick sings this morning on Your Life 90.5.

0: 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John Reddick on Life 90.5, uplifting, upcouraging. This is a Flock update.
1: Flock update.
0: The Flock camera system. Where do you stand on that?
1: Where do I stand?
0: You like your picture taken. So.
1: Oh my goodness. I don't know.
0: The New Hanover County Board of Commissioners voted to cancel the Flock contract yesterday. The New Hanover County Sheriff's Department will stop using cameras with automated license plate readers immediately. Hmm. Brunswick County, they did not make that same decision, but there was a heated discussion last night over the continued use of it.
1: Oh, I bet.
0: The sheriff likes it, but certainly one commissioner didn't, and so some others are concerned. In Brunswick County, also, a man has been arrested for allegedly stealing a Flock camera.
1: Oh, my. Yeah, that's not the right solution.
0: No. And it takes your picture while you're stealing it. So I don't know how smart that is.
1: You're busted before you even actually commit the crime, you know?
0: And a Wrightsville Beach police officer was let go after an internal audit alleged misuse of the Flock system. Mm. The second time in this area, the Brunswick County did the same thing. So that's your Flock update story right there. So. What you should know, it's highly talked about.
1: Well, let's move on to some animal news.
0: Yeah, all right.
1: Woo! Police doggos are getting some extra practice this week in Pender County. Canine teams and support staff are practicing some overnight training exercises in the Pender Lee community through tomorrow night. So over in that area, you might see the canine teams plus patrol vehicles and drones, but there's no cause for public alarm. In fact, the more dangerous thing might be me trying to pet the dog. Oh. You know, it's like, can I pet that dog? I got treats. I want some snuggles. You can just look all over my face. Oh, what a good dog.
0: You can participate and get close to the dogs.
1: Oh, yeah, what?
0: Yeah, they need some chasing practice. So there's this padded suit.
1: Oh, my goodness.
0: That I bought that you can put on.
1: Let's be real. I would not be that much of a challenge for those dogs, though. I got short legs. I can't run very fast nor very far. And it's just within 2 seconds, like, it'd be done. Like, they need something a little more difficult, I think.
0: Jeff, you want to try this suit on?
1: I'd love to see that. You give him a cookie, he'd be all about it.
0: That's right.
1: So, yeah, okay. Our weather for today, mostly sunny, high near 86 degrees. Tonight, we're hitting the low 70s. And tomorrow, look, we're up to about 90 again for tomorrow. Sunny skies for your Thursday. But right now, it's 72 at your Life 90.5.

0: believe it. On the night you're falling all to pieces, you can bring your lonely heart to Jesus. What if I told you that I believe it?
1: Life 90.5 with new music.

0: this up. Brandon Lake.
1: What are you eating?
0: How good God is.
1: Excuse you. Don't you know we're doing a radio show right now?
0: They're not bad. I thought I should try them. It's the new Girl Scout cookie for dogs. Soft baked. This one wasn't very soft. Blueberry muffin flavored dog cookies. Okay. They come in four different. So some of them are soft baked. Some of them are.
1: Okay.
0: This one. Yeah, this one. Yeah. Not so soft.
1: All right. Well, on a scale of 1 to 10, how would you rate that cookie?
0: I think I'd give it a. Yeah.
1: I wonder if these cookies have been approved by Dr. Nussbaum yet. Has she reviewed them?
0: Great idea. I need to take some. Oh, they're gone. Never mind. I'll have to buy another box.
1: Well, here's the thing, though. Would she need to taste them, or would she get a dog patient to taste them? I don't know how that would work. Okay. All right. Life 90.5 is listener-supported, and that includes local business owners like Ivan Nussbaum at North College Road Animal Hospital. 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

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AI chatbots don't just copy scammers. A new study shows that they outperformed humans at earning people's trust. Researchers had people text for a week with both a human and an AI chatbot. By the end, almost half agreed to do what the chatbot asked, while fewer than one in five agreed when a human asked. That's because AI-powered scams don't have to start with a money request. They can start with a friendly conversation, encouragement, and patience until the person on the other end feels safe. So talk with your kids about online trust. 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And even friendly conversation should never lead to sharing personal details, pictures, or secrets. 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I'm Jonathan McKee, author of Parenting Generation Screen, with Plugged In by Focus on the Family.

0: glad you're all here for this. Because
1: what?
0: Indescribable is what I would call some of my favorite people that I'm celebrating today from our Life on This Day calendar.
1: Oh, yeah?
0: And they're all in studio with me right now.
1: What are we celebrating?
0: It's on our calendar, Wonderful Weirdos Day.
1: Oh! Woo!
2: We'll embrace it.
0: Exactly. They know. There's nothing wrong with that. It's for misfits and weirdos who sometimes don't feel like they fit in. And that's how we should be, according to 1 Peter chapter 2, verse 9. But ye are a chosen generation, a royal priesthood, a holy nation, a peculiar people, which is a synonym of weirdos.
1: Weirdos. Right? Okay.
0: Now, that is the King James Version of 1 Peter chapter 2, verse 9, which was translated in 1611. I remember it well.
1: I'm sure you do. Yes. How would you translate that, then?
0: Well,
1: Craig?
0: At the time, peculiar did not mean strange or odd. It meant a special treasure or private property or a unique possession. That was the official definition of that word, peculiar.
1: Interesting.
0: Until Webster came along and ruined everything. So now the NIV translates it this way. You are a chosen people, a royal priesthood, a holy nation, God's special possession.
1: Aww.
0: Now, when I think about my special possessions, the things that I hold dear, they are different. Those things are, they are special.
1: Mm-hmm.
0: And so we weirdos.
2: At least you included yourself.
0: I are one, yes.
1: Yeah.
0: I am proud to be God's special possession, and I'm proud to be different.

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1: Uplifting, encouraging Life 90.5, Micah Tyler and Colton Dixon's Perfectly. This is Craig Thomas.
2: And Mandy Bowman.
1: Joined by some familiar faces in studio, although it's been a while since they've been here. Church of the Week is Life Point Church, Porter's Neck. Now, Ogden. So, did you guys get kicked out of Porter's Neck? What happened?
3: I think we outgrew the space over there.
4: Yeah,
3: what happened.
4: Just a little bit.
1: Good problem to have.
2: Oh, yeah.
1: Would you introduce yourself to our listeners?
3: Yeah, my name is Pastor Stewart. I'm the campus pastor at our Life Point Ogden campus. And
4: yeah, my name's Pastor Dan DiGiovanni. I am overseeing worship and production, all that good stuff.
1: Yeah, it's been a while.
4: How long? It has been a while.
1: When were you here last?
4: Man, it had to be. It might be like a 8 to 10 years, maybe. We're growing old together.
2: Oh, great.
1: Thankfully, neither one of us has changed, right?
4: Yeah, right?
1: You get to stay.
2: Okay.
4: Come on now.
1: So, yes, this new location gives you an opportunity to continue to serve the community that you were serving, because it's just down the block.
4: Yep.
1: And also reach a whole other part of that section of Wilmington.
4: Mm-hmm.
1: That's got to be great. But it is the space being larger that was the main reason for moving, right?
3: Yeah, we saw quite a bit of growth over the last couple of years into the space where we kept adding services, and to the point where we just realized we're either going to have to, as our pastor, Pastor Jeff, would say, is we either had to put a no vacancy sign up or we had to create more space. Mm-hmm. And so we went from a 6,500 square foot area to now almost a 17,000 square foot.
2: Oh, wow.
1: Well, as the campus pastor, how do you tell someone how to get there now?
3: Man, how to get there? I think the easiest way is, if you know where Starbucks is on Market Street up in the Ogden area, literally, if you pull into Starbucks, it is straight ahead. You can't miss it.
2: Well, praise the Lord, right next to the coffee.
3: Yeah, that's right. Coffee and Jesus is always a win.
2: Yes.
4: A lot of people with families know, too, it was the old Ogden YMCA building.
1: Yes.
4: So a lot of people who had their kids play basketball or whatnot there for years, which we have a lot of people at our church like, man, our kids grew up in this building. It was a basketball court. Now it's our church.
2: Wow.
4: It's pretty crazy.
1: Yeah, behind the Bojangles.
4: Yep.
1: I'm trying to think of places that I would know.
2: You don't care about the Starbucks one. You got the Bojangles.
1: Well, we've got a lot to talk about. The very first Sunday was actually this past Sunday, right?
4: Correct.
1: And this is going to be a special one. This Sunday, it includes this song, one of the songs included in the worship set, The Lord Will Provide, Passion on Life 90.5.

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0: Josh Baldwin, you deserve it all on Life 90.5. You'll be hearing that Life Point Church this Sunday. There's too many lives, honestly. Way too much life going on. It's very confusing.
1: So one of Dan's favorites. Why that song, You Deserve It All? Why do you insist on singing that all the time?
2: Oh, man. Yeah, we were having some church up in here while we were listening to those songs, man. It was so good. There was something about that song. I think it was the season of life when that song came out that... it just hit something when that bridge, like, through every loss or victory, my soul will cry to only bring you glory. I think it's just like an eye-opening lyric that, like, whatever season, like mountaintop, valley, man, he's the same yesterday, today, and forever. Yeah. And I'm going to worship him through the trials and through those victories. And then, like, just the we give you the highest praise over and over again, it just reminds me of what heaven's going to be like. Just over and over again, we're going to be praising him. So it's just like, it's one of those songs that just hits you deep. And so I've always connected with it. And so I can't wait to play it this Sunday and sing it, worship with our church family, because where God's brought our campus to now in this new building, it's just going to be a powerful moment, just a proof of his faithfulness. So it's going to be awesome.
1: On the playlist. You made sure it was on the playlist for
2: this.
1: Oh,
2: yeah.
1: And this is like the grand opening Sunday.
2: Correct.
3: Yeah, this is grand opening.
1: You did your first service there, and that was kind of, you know, making sure everything was okay. And working. So it's ready to go.
2: We're ready. Yeah, it's going to be an incredible weekend.
1: So I understand that you brought your guitar, but you left it in the car.
2: I did. Man, what a rookie mistake.
1: We're going to try to convince him to go out there and get that before the show's over. Church
2: I'll
1: of
2: do
1: the
2: it.
1: Week with a LifePoint Ogden now. Pastor, yeah. This is an exciting... What are you going to be sharing this Sunday?
3: Yeah, I mean, I think one of the big things that we're really excited about is not only just getting to worship in a similar community, but also in a new community. I mean, we're right down the road from our previous location at Porter's Neck, but going to a new community, we're really just... realizing that, man, God has called us to point people to life in Jesus, and putting us into a new location allows us to reach more people. And so this weekend we're excited. We've got some fun little giveaways we're going to give out as people show up. I don't want to give away the secret yet, but I'm just going to say they're pretty awesome. And so
2: it is pretty cool.
3: Yeah, it's going to be a lot of fun this weekend. And honestly, just an opportunity just to get a community together, centered on Jesus together, worshiping together. We're just excited at what God's going to do in this community.
1: Yeah, we're excited for you. Hannah is here too. She's part of the worship there, right? Did you bring she keeps her guitar.
0: She does. Yeah.
1: Maybe an ensemble. Who knows what could happen. In the meantime, we're hearing from some of your people with their own requests.
2: Yep. So yeah, we got requests on my text saying that we need to play the song Takeover by Elevation Rhythm.
1: Now,
2: so
1: who is this person?
2: It is Kelly Strickland.
1: Kelly.
2: We're shout out to you. She's been working real hard to make sure that our campus is ready, and she's part of our central staff, Pastor Daryl and Kelly Strickland, who they're like OGs of Life Point Church. So they've been there since the beginning with Pastor Jeff, our lead pastor, and they're the most incredible people. So wanted to make sure that we get this song for her. So
1: you're saying she deserves.
2: Oh, yeah. Oh,
4: she deserves it all.
2: Well,
4: she deserves,
2: maybe not like the song, but yeah. Nice callback, though. Nice callback.
0: That's good.
1: But I was hesitating because, I mean, it's we've been playing some long songs. This is another one. The show will be over. Y'all won't be able to talk about you. We'll do it for Here It Is on Life 90.5. Coming up, our visitors made one of our listeners' Christian curse. We'll share that with you. Coming up on Church of the Week, Life 90.5.

0: Horace Franklin, Life 90.5. Not so okay on 421, according to Dwayne, who lets us know there's a big-time stop there.
1: Yeah, both directions of 421 shut down after an excavator hit a Piedmont natural gas line near the Hanover County landfill.
0: Wow.
1: So, yeah, that is completely closed down right now. So traffic stopped in both directions. You can't get through 421 up there. Yeah.
0: So our guests have been delayed by traffic. Back to Life Point Church, our church of the week this morning. You guys do any for us, Frank? Y'all don't do any for us, Frank?
2: We don't do it on the platform, but it is in our pre-service role every week.
3: It's in the lobby. You will hear it in the lobby.
2: That will energize you. Get ready for the services, for sure.
0: Life Point Ogden, our church of the week, and services times have changed from the Porter's Neck location.
3: Yeah, we've got two services coming up. We've got a 9 a.m. service and a 10:45 going this week, so we're really excited about
0: that. Is
3: going
0: awesome.
2: We'll probably get there a couple minutes early for parking.
1: Good idea.
2: But we're ready for you.
0: There you go. Grand opening this Sunday. Now, I've got a little surprise. We're going to do a little double dose of Dan.
1: Oh, really?
0: Yep. Because we've got an unplugged version of a song that we've already played this hour that Dan's going to feature live here in studio. But I want to go back to maybe his first visit to our studio.
2: Throwback.
0: Oh, yeah.
2: Come on now.
0: Am I allowed to say Summerlin?
2: Is that okay? Come on.
0: This is Summerlin on Life 90.5.

0: That was then. This is now. That's Summerlin, All I Need. Did we figure out the year for that?
1: Yeah, I think that was about 2014 or 2015.
0: I remember all you guys being here in the studio.
1: Yeah, that was a long time ago. Time flies when you're having fun, I guess.
2: Oh, yeah.
0: But they're back together.
1: Yes.
0: I know you can't write the history of LifePoint Ogden without some Summerlin.
1: Yeah.
0: Come on.
1: Yeah. I appreciate it, guys. It was nice. I actually haven't heard that song in a long time, so it was really nice to throwback.
0: But the group is reformed, and you guys are going to be hitting the road again soon.
1: We're gonna see if we can still do it.
0: That's awesome.
1: We're a bunch of old rock dudes now, so...
0: But
1: hopefully I don't pull a hammy on stage.

0: This is now. That's Summerlin, All I Need. Did we figure out the year for that?
1: Yeah, I think that was about 2014 or 2015.
0: I remember all you guys being here in the studio.
1: Yeah, that was a long time ago. Time flies when you're having fun.
2: Oh, yeah.
0: But they're back together. I know you can't write the history of LifePoint Ogden without some Summerlin.
1: Yeah.
0: Come on.
1: Yeah. I appreciate it, guys. It was nice. I actually haven't heard that song in a long time, so it was really nice to throwback.
0: But the group is reformed, and you guys are going to be hitting the road again soon.
1: We're gonna see if we can still do it. We're awesome. A bunch of old rock dudes now, so... But hopefully I don't pull a hammy on stage.
0: See if he does that Sunday. Yeah. LifePoint Ogden, it could happen there too. LifePoint Ogden is our church of the week, and your visit this morning has really inspired Jolena. But she's Christian cursed here. Are we allowed?
1: Oh no!
2: I don't know. Are we okay?
0: I'll let Mandy do it.
2: All right, fine. Jolena says, "Heck yes." We love LifePoint Ogden, and Tegan says hello to Stuart and Dan as well. So yeah.
3: Tegan's awesome. Shout out, Tegan.
2: Isn't she
3: great?
2: I love her.
0: They are.
1: That's incredible.
2: Sweet.
1: I love the energy.
2: So heck yes. Is that okay or not,
1: yes.
2: Pastor?
3: Yeah. Like, yeah, absolutely.
2: Okay.
1: Is it like all caps?
3: In Jesus'
1: all
3: name.
1: Caps,
3: yeah.
2: In Jesus' name.
1: Yes.
0: Bless your heart.
3: Yeah, bless your heart. That is it.
2: Perfect.
0: So you just heard Dan from a few years ago in Summerlin. Now, of course, leading worship at the LifePoint Ogden. And we also heard, is it your favorite song?
1: I probably have to say
0: that's
1: yes.
0: That's it right
1: yeah,
0: now.
1: Yeah. Yes.
0: Earlier this hour, we played the Passion version.
2: Yeah, whatever.
0: But we are going to be graced with the Unplugged version here in studio. So, Dan, take it away.
1: All right. How much time do I got? You want the whole song?
0: Is it 12 minutes?
1: No, it's not 12 minutes.
0: Because that's how long you got.
2: Right.
1: Okay. All right. Yeah, this song is You Deserve It All. So.

0: Yeah. Ooh. Amen.
1: Beautiful.
2: It's good stuff right there.
1: Having church up in here.
2: Oh, yeah.
1: Look what you've done. The pastor's broke out the offering plate.
0: Let's go.
1: Life Point Ogden, our church of the week this morning. Before we wrap things up, Pastor Stewart, I wanted to ask you, what's your impression of the church, the people out there that has made up the church so far?
3: Yeah, I think, man, when I look at our church, I believe that one of the, I call it the secret sauce of what was Porter's Neck, what we believe is going to transfer right into Ogden, is that when people walk through the doors of our church, man, they become family immediately. Is the way that we see people, the way that we care, the way that, man, just the church becomes the church. And it's not about a building. A building is a place that we come and gather, but the way that our people care for one another, that use their gifts to build the kingdom, I think it's powerful. And I think it's a place where we value authenticity. What you see is what you get. And I think that's something that, I think as people come in, they're a part of what we do, that I think they feel that.
1: Who are you looking for to join you?
3: Man, I'm looking for every single person in that community. And what we believe, man, there's a lot of great churches in the area. And what we're looking for is, man, people that aren't already connected to a church to find a family to belong to so that they can find the hope in Jesus that we have.
1: Life Point Ogden, formerly Porter's Neck, right behind the Bojangles, and you turn right at the Starbucks.
2: Mm-hmm.
1: It's like you're going to the skating rink back there, right?
4: Yep.
1: Yeah.
4: You'll see the intersection. Burger King, Starbucks, Bojangles. There's a Publix right there. Everything you need in that, and the church. So you got it all.
2: Yeah. Perfect.
1: Now, like every church, you have small groups, and you're wrestling with some names because at the other location, one of the groups met at the Slice of Life. So it was Slice of Life Point.
3: Yeah, that's right. That's right. Our connect was Slice of Life Point. Now we're trying to figure out what the new one's going to be.
4: Yeah, we're doing a poll. Should it be Life Jangles or Life Bucks?
3: Life Bucks, who knows?
2: Yeah. Why not both?
4: Yeah, it could be both.
2: Yeah.
1: Bow Point?
4: Bow Point is another one. Okay. Yeah, I forgot about that one.
2: Okay.
3: Yeah.
2: Service times at 9 and 10:45 this Sunday. Your grand opening at your new location. I know it's going to be an exciting time.
4: Oh, man, we can't wait.
2: Yeah.
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1: I'm Will Floyd with Atlantic Marine and Grady White Boats. 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

It's Michael Cochran and Company, live 90.5. How you doing? Mike Farrell coming aboard, hanging out with you on your Wednesday. Still working that issue out on 421. Excavating out there, doing some road work, and severed a natural gas line. Imagine that around here. Somebody cut a natural gas line. Anyway, they've closed the section of 421 both directions. Yeah, you won't be able to get through. It's the incident is near the landfill, but they have closed the big section of the highway between the railroad tracks and I-140. That whole section has been closed. You will be diverted off the roadway, so just kind of don't even think about going through there. Till they get that situation taken care of. Scattered.

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It's a brand new song from Lost and Found called Look What God Has Done on Life 90.5. A sunny day today, lots of sunshine, mild temps, no temps in the 90s again, yay. The high today will be in the upper 80s, they're saying, partly cloudy tonight. Overnight low in the low 70s. It is 80 degrees in Wilmington right now, Life 90.5.

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Jamie McDonald on Life 90.5. She's part of Faith Fest this year. Jamie McDonald, along with Toby Mack, CC One, is Ben Fuller, Megan Woods, Micah Tyler, and a bunch of others. It is this Friday and Saturday, Faith Fest, the largest Christian festival in the state every year. It's held in Wilkesboro. That's over near Statesville. And again, it's Friday and Saturday. You can get all the details about it on our website right now, life905.com.

Tarn Wells at Life 90.5. How you doing, Mike? Hanging out with you on your Wednesday, playing all your favorite Christian songs on this nice day. Sunny today, very similar to yesterday. High today in the upper 80s, so no 90s again today. It'll be partly cloudy tonight. Overnight low in the low 70s. And then tomorrow, Thursday, it looks like temps will be in the upper 80s and could, you know, come right up near 90 degrees, they're saying, for your Thursday. So we may see a return to at least the low 90s on your Thursday. 82 degrees in Wilmington right now at Life 90.5.

0: It's sad for me to admit it, but I do not like watching the news. All of the bad things that happen in our world, it breaks my heart.
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0: I'm encouraged when I remember that although there's evil in our world, nothing and no one can put out the light of Jesus. Psalm 27 says, "The Lord is my light and my salvation. Whom shall I fear?" Jesus is the light of this dark world. No matter how bad things get, the light of Jesus cannot be extinguished. He never loses control over things, and He's the one who directs our lives. So when you feel discouraged about the bad things happening around you, my friend, you can turn off the news, but keep this verse close to your heart and remember, the Lord is your light and your salvation. Whom shall you fear?
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They'll be at the Greenfield Lake Amphitheater. Don't see too many Christian shows at that venue, but we will this year, this November, Switchfoot, November 7th. 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

0: On the night you fall in all the pieces, you can bring your lonely heart to Jesus. 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

Carolina's favorite Christian music right here on Life 90.5. Did you catch our Church of the Week segment earlier this morning? We had Pastor Dan and Pastor Stewart from Life Point Ogden. Yeah, it used to be Life Point Porter's Neck. They have moved, and this will kind of be their first Sunday service this coming Sunday. They were in studio talking all about that, even played a song live. And if you missed the interview, the whole thing, we will rebroadcast it Saturday morning right here on Life 90.5. He is

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It's Elevation Worship on Life 90.5. We heard a little Carter on the radio a little bit ago giving us our Life 90.5 verse of the day. Carter is a member of the Lifeguard Kids Club. And if your kiddo is not signed up to be a member of the Lifeguard Kids Club, you can still do that. 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We have two different age groups, each one getting an age-appropriate newsletter and fun activities and special surprises all mailed to them four times a year. And you can sign them up right now by going to our website. 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Train up a child in the way he should go, and when he is old, he will not depart from it, which is what the Lifeguard Kids Club is all about.

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Building 429. Live 90.5, and a happy Wednesday to you. Mike Farrell hanging out with you on this nice day. Yeah, look at this, 84 degrees. Feels pretty good after last week was some 90s. Sunny today, upper 80s, they're saying, before it's all said and done. We'll see about that. Partly cloudy tonight, overnight low in the low 70s. And then about the same thing for tomorrow, your Thursday, sunny, high, upper 80s, 84 degrees. And

from Psalm 40, verse 3. He has put a new song in my mouth, praise to our God. Many will see it and fear and trust in the Lord. A message from Life 90.5.

I'm Jonathan McKee, and you're listening to Plugged In on Life 90.5. AI chatbots don't just copy scammers. A new study shows that they outperformed humans at earning people's trust. Researchers had people text for a week with both a human and an AI chatbot. By the end, almost half agreed to do what the chatbot asked, while fewer than 1 in 5 agreed when a human asked. That's because AI-powered scams don't have to start with a money request. They can start with a friendly conversation, encouragement, and patience until the person on the other end feels safe. So talk with your kids about online trust. Remind them that the person chatting with them may not be a person at all. And even friendly conversation should never lead to sharing personal details, pictures, or secrets. 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I'm Jonathan McKee, author of Parenting Generation Screen, with Plugged In by Focus on the Family.

0: her voice. Francesca Battistelli's new one, He Will, on Life 90.5. The Blessing Bash for Warrior Braids Ministry is coming up Saturday. This coming Saturday, a variety of faith-based ministries and services will be represented. Be food trucks, all in an atmosphere filled with encouragement and connection. It's a celebration of community, faith, and purpose. Warrior Braids Ministries Blessing Bash, 612 South College Road. That's right across the street from UNCW, kind of right next to the Okami Japanese Steakhouse. This coming Saturday, 10 a.m.
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It's John Reddick on Life 90.5. John Reddick, part of the Kane Show, coming to Myrtle Beach in just a couple weeks. September 26th is the day of the show. Kane and John Reddick will be at the Palmetto Point Church in Myrtle Beach. 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

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And thank you, Floyd family.

0: You got this, God. Everything's going to be okay. It's Forrest Frank. Hello, 90.5. How you doing? Mike Farrell hanging out with you on this mostly sunny Wednesday. Some clouds around, but a lot of sunny blue sky we see through my virtual window on my computer here. Sunny today. High in the upper 80s today, and it's 86 degrees already, so may get a few degrees warmer than what it is right now. Partly cloudy tonight, overnight low in the low 70s, and sunny tomorrow with a high again in the upper 80s. 86 degrees in Wilmington right now. Here's Toby Mac on Life 90.5.
1: It's been a long year. 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

0: 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Music
1: news. Stephen Malcolm has a new single out, and this one has a pretty cool backstory. It's called Holy Water, and it features soul rebel Marley, Bob Marley's grandson. The track is a roots reggae-inspired song about finding hope, peace, and new life through faith after walking through brokenness and struggle. Malcolm said bringing Marley onto the record felt like a natural way to unite reggae's message of liberation with the hope found in God. It's a combination that works. Malcolm's background blending reggae, hip-hop, and faith-driven lyricism pairs naturally with Marley carrying forward his family's tradition of music centered on hope and upliftment. The result is something that feels both deeply rooted and completely fresh at the same time. Malcolm comes into this release with 8 Dove Award nominations to his name. His collaboration with For King and Country and KB, Yes, is up for Rap Hip Hop Recorded Song of the Year at the Dove Awards on October 6th in Nashville. I'm Rachel James with Music News.
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0: It's a brand new song, David Leonard. David Leonard, that is well done on Life 90.5. Hey, we are looking for some prayer warriors to join our prayer team. 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

Carolina Coast Fair for Christian Music right here on Life 90.5. Hey, the Declaration of Dependence Tour is coming to Wilmington in October. Have you heard about this? Reverend Billy Graham's grandson, who's the oldest son of Franklin Graham, his name is Will Graham, will be here to deliver the message. The event is part of the America 250 celebration with stops in only the original 13 colonies, and Wilmington was chosen to represent North Carolina. Pretty cool. The date is October 26th. That will be at Live Oak Bank Pavilion in downtown Wilmington. There's no admission. You can get all the details about it on our website right now, life905.com.

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0: My heart hurts when terrible things happen. In my human mind, it can be easy for me to wonder why God would allow these things to happen. Maybe you've wondered that before, too. Well, I've learned there are some things I will never understand on this side of eternity. That's where faith steps in. Faith in Jesus enables us to stand firm on what we do know with certainty. We know that God loves us. We know He is good. We know He's near to the brokenhearted. We know He'll never leave us. And we know He made a way for us to be with Him forever. When tragic things happen, God doesn't owe us an explanation. He asks us to put our trust in Him, even when we don't understand.
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It's Carly Ann Taylor on Life 90.5. She will be here in our area. She is on the Big Daddy Weave, Caleb and John show at Odell Williamson Auditorium, which is on the campus of Brunswick Community College. That show will be in November. So Big Daddy Weave, Caleb and John, and Carly Ann Taylor, November 5 in Bolivia at the Odell Williamson Auditorium on the campus of Brunswick Community College. Get all the details about the show on our website right now, Life 9.

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Well, I am Jeff Lund with a happy Wednesday. Sunshine this afternoon, partly cloudy overnight. Sunny tomorrow, highs tomorrow near 90. Right now, it's looking great. Sunny, it's 84 from Life.

0: Live 90.5, God, I'm just grateful. It's Elevation Worship on this Wednesday. I am Jeff Lohman. Hope you're having an awesome afternoon. Certainly want to thank you for being a part of our family. You know, a lot of us may need to wake up when it comes to spiritual things, not because we have forgotten about Jesus, but maybe it's because we've gotten a bit too comfortable, which I know in our culture, that is so easy to do. I mean, we have a lot to celebrate, no doubt. We've been forgiven, redeemed, we are loved, we have been given new life in Christ. But as believers, I think we've got more work to do. There are people in your life who need to be encouraged. There is somebody who crosses your path regularly who needs to hear your story. A neighbor who needs your kindness, a world that needs to see your Jesus. So let's not sleepwalk. Let's ask God, okay, who can I encourage today? Where can I serve today? Who can I love today? Yes, we have a lot to celebrate, and it's because of what Jesus has done, but we still have much to do. It's Mercy Me and Wake Up Sleeper.
1: Wake up sleeper. It's time to rise and shine. There's a season to lay down, but right now just ain't that time.

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0: Live 90.5, latest for Brandon Lake and how good God is. Well, I am Chef Lemon. A good Wednesday afternoon this hour of uplifting and encouraging music being brought to you by our friends at Dry Eye Equation.
1: My eyes were so red that people would look at me and say, "What's wrong with your eyes?" People would cringe.
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Live 90.5, Jason Roy, Building 429, and give him praise. Well, on this Wednesday afternoon, maybe you are already feeling pulled in a dozen different directions. Does that happen to you from time to time? I mean, it's work that needs you. It's the kids who need you. Maybe it's a spouse who needs you. Somebody needs a ride. Somebody needs an answer. Somebody needs a decision made. And you're just wondering, okay, how am I supposed to keep all this together? Okay. Here's a reminder. You were never meant to be everyone's everything. I mean, that is God's job, and I think he does a good job at that. You can love your family without carrying every burden that your family carries. So why not ask God today to show you what is yours to handle, and then ask him to take what he can and put that in his hands and let him handle it and trust him with it and trust the process, right? Because, again, you can't be everything to everybody. It's pretty hard to do that. It's We the Kingdom's Holy Water from Life 90.5.

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Sowing seeds of doubt up in my head, but those seeds of doubt ain't ever growing roots.

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Life 90.5, Leanna Crawford, and thank God. Well, I am Jeff Lemon. We are a couple of weeks into the school season. And so, do you have your kids, your grandkids, signed up for the Lifeguard Kids Club? 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I'm sorry.

0: 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On the night you're falling all to pieces, you can bring your lonely heart to Jesus. 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

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Well, I am Jeff Lemon. A good Wednesday afternoon. Our forecast, partly cloudy overnight tonight. Lows in the low 70s. Sunshine tomorrow. Slight chance of a shower. Highs tomorrow near 90. Friday, highs back into the low 90s. Right now, sunny. It's 84 from Life 90.5.

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Live 90.5. Come and see what grace can do. It's Cochran and Company on this Wednesday. I am Jeff Lohman. Thanks so much for hanging out with us today and being a part of our listening family. If you're a mom or dad, have there been times in your life when you've wondered, okay, am I doing this thing right? Boy, I have. I did have the opportunity to raise a couple of boys. They're grown men now, or at least young men. And I can tell you, all throughout my parenting career, there were times when I would, you know, am I doing the right thing? Maybe you got a situation where your kid is struggling and you're trying to navigate that. Maybe you've had an argument with one of your kids. Maybe you made a parenting decision that now you're second guessing, perhaps even feeling guilty over. Well, listen, give yourself some grace. Your children don't need a perfect parent. I can tell you my kids did not get one. But what they do need is a parent who loves them, a parent who will pray with them, a parent who will apologize if necessary and keeps pointing them in the direction of Jesus. Listen, God can work through your imperfect parenting. So trust him with the parts that you can control. It's brand new. It's from Lost and Found. It's called Look at What God Has Done.

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Meet me in the valley. It's Tasha Layton. Well, I am Jeff Lovett. A happy Wednesday. 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We've got some great concerts on the way with Kane, Zach Williams, Ben Fuller, Pat Barrett, Big Daddy Weave, John Foreman, and Switchfoot, and more. 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

0: You know, maybe you're carrying something today. Maybe it's something that you did years ago. Maybe it was a time when you failed. It could be a separation, a divorce, a bad decision, a disappointment in your life, a mistake you made. But hear me clearly, if you are in Christ Jesus today, those things, yes, may be a part of your story, but they are not what defines you. You don't have to keep introducing yourself by your worst chapter in your life's story. I mean, Jesus gives you a new identity and a new beginning. 2 Corinthians 5:17, therefore, if any man, any woman in Christ, he or she's a new creation. The old's gone. The new's come. So when those old voices start telling you who you are, let God's grace have the final word.
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AI chatbots don't just copy scammers. A new study shows that they outperformed humans at earning people's trust. Researchers had people text for a week with both a human and an AI chatbot. By the end, almost half agreed to do what the chatbot asked, while fewer than 1 in 5 agreed when a human asked. That's because AI-powered scams don't have to start with a money request. They can start with a friendly conversation, encouragement, and patience until the person on the other end feels safe. So talk with your kids about online trust. 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And even friendly conversation should never lead to sharing personal details, pictures, or secrets. 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

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It's Kane and Living Water. Well, I am Jeff Lohman. You got your kids, grandkids signed up for the Lifeguard Kids Club? 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

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It's Phil Wickham, Crowder. It really is Amazing Grace. Well, I am Jeff Lumen. A happy Wednesday afternoon. Partly cloudy skies in our forecast tonight. Lows in the low 70s. And then for tomorrow, sunshine, slight chance of a shower. Highs tomorrow near 90. Right now, sunny, it's 84 with Patrick Mayberry.

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Well, I am Chef Lumbin, happy Wednesday. And these guys are coming to Greenfield Lake Amphitheater in concert on November 7th. 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

0: Psalm 40, verse 3. He has put a new song in my mouth, praise to our God. Many will see it and fear and trust in the Lord. 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

0: Live 90.5, Elevation Rhythm, and Washed. Well, I am Jeff Lemon. 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
1: 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At Living Water Ministries Church, our service is built on a foundation of belief in Jesus Christ and trust in the Word of God. 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

Live 90.5 in Corey Asbury in the Father's House. Well, I am Jeff Lohman. I think there is probably somebody who is listening to Life 90.5 right now, and you look completely fine. I mean, you're doing what needs to be done. You're answering the phones, you're getting through your work, you're taking care of responsibilities, and nobody knows exactly how exhausted your soul really is. But God knows. It says in Psalm 56, "You keep track of all my sorrows. You have collected all my tears in your bottle." What an incredible reminder that your tears are never invisible to God. And you don't have to hide your heart from Him. He already sees, and He cares.

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Happy Wednesday. I am Jeff Lohman. Hey, have you got your kids, your grandkids signed up for the Lifeguard Kids Club? 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

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Drive at 5 on a Wednesday afternoon. Our forecast, partly cloudy skies overnight tonight. Lows in the low 70s. And then for tomorrow, sunshine, slight chance of showers. Highs tomorrow near 90. And then on Friday, sunshine, chance of a shower, thunderstorms. Highs on Friday in the low 90s. Right now, we got sunshine. It's 84 degrees from Life 90.5.

Ain't no way he's going to fail me now. It's Jamie McDonald. Drive at 5 on a Wednesday. Maybe you have already blown it today. Maybe. Maybe you've lost your patience. Patience with your spouse. Patience with your kids. Maybe you said something that you shouldn't have said. Maybe you made a decision that now you regret. Maybe you're just simply exhausted from trying to keep up with everyone and everything. Could that be you? Well, before you decide to just mark this day off as ruined, just remember this. God's grace isn't reserved for your best moments. That's a big thing. That grace is there for those messy moments too. So talk to Christ. Talk to him. Talk to Jesus. Talk to God. Make the apology if you need to, but start over. Start again. You don't have to wait until tomorrow for a fresh start. God's grace is available to you right now. I know my wife and I, we set this rule years ago, and we've been married for decades, and we always made this decision. We would never go to sleep at night mad at each other. We just were not going to do it. It didn't matter if we were just going to lay in bed and have a conversation for an hour or two, whatever it took. But we made a commitment. We're not going to sleep if we're mad at each other. So that's grace. And that grace extends to you and me every single day by a God who is full of grace.

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This is pretty exciting. We've got a lot of great concerts coming up in our area. Kane with John Reddick in Myrtle Beach. That is Saturday night, September 26th. We got Zach Williams with Cochran and Company in Fanville, October 3rd. Ben Fuller is here in town, October 8th. We got Pat Barrett in both Little River, South Carolina, and Moorhead City. We've got Big Daddy Weave with Caleb and John, Carly Ann Taylor in Bolivia, November 5th. And how about Switchfoot in Wilmington on November 7th? And that is just the beginning. Some great concerts, and you can get all the details on our website right now at life905.com.

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Live 90.5, John Reddick holding on. Praise God. Well, I am Jeff Lemon, Drive at 5 on a Wednesday. If you're a parent today, maybe a grandparent, and you're worried about a child or a grandchild who's maybe perhaps making some questionable decisions and choices, things that you don't really understand that kind of worry you and follow you around everywhere you go. I mean, I know it's so human. I mean, my wife and I, we've raised two boys. We always are concerned about them. Doesn't matter how old they are. And now we got two grandchildren, and we're concerned about them too. And you throw in the mix a daughter-in-law, okay? So I get it. You know what we can do? We can pray. We can love. We can set boundaries. We can speak truth. But there comes a point, and this is tough for me, that we have to trust God with what we can't control. Your child, your grandchild, may be outside your reach, but they're never, ever, never, ever outside of God's reach. So keep praying, keep loving, keep the door open, and remember, the God who loves your child, your grandchild, even more than you do, is still at work.

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0: On a Wednesday, Hope Darst in Mighty Name of Jesus. Well, I am Jeff Lowe, and this hour of uplifting and encouraging music is being brought to you by our friends at J. Michael's Philly Deli on behalf of the Domestic Violence Shelter and Services.
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Hey, Hannah with you for your Wednesday night. We got some cloudy conditions overnight with a low of 72 degrees, but clearing up for your Thursday, warming up as well. Tomorrow's high around 98 degrees. Tomorrow evening, not quite as cool as tonight, down to a low of 74. And then keeping our eyes on Friday as we have some increasing chances of showers and thunderstorms starting that afternoon and could potentially go through the weekend.

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1: Have you ever been standing at Bumbalotti's trying to decide what flavor do you want? 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More money, more success, more recognition, more followers, more opportunities. But the Bible reminds us that more isn't always what our soul needs. Psalm 16 says, "You fill me with joy in your presence." Not more stuff, not more accomplishments, His presence. So today, before you chase the next thing, take a moment to appreciate what God has already given you, because sometimes the secret to contentment isn't getting more. 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

0: need is to be honest.
1: All right, think about this for just a moment, kids. Can you imagine being placed as king or queen of an entire nation at only 8 years old? Hadn't even made it to double digits yet, and you're in charge of everything? Well, in 2 Chronicles chapters 34 and 35, we're reading about King Josiah, and that's exactly what happened to him. So while he became king at a very young age, he was very wise beyond his years because Josiah chose to follow God. He saw how things didn't go well for the king ahead of him already, and he'd heard stories about all the others. And instead of doing exactly what they had done and following their footsteps, he got rid of all the idols and began repairing the temple. Now, he's not just 8 years old. As some of this progresses, he's starting to age a little bit. But while the temple is being repaired, the priests discover something really important. They find the book of the law, and that's God's word. That's what they had to reference as their Bible at this time. So when Josiah hears it read, he realizes that God's people haven't been living the way that God had commanded. But instead of ignoring it like some of the other kings had, Josiah humbles himself and decides to make lots of changes. He gathers the people together and he leads them in renewing their commitment to follow God. So in chapter 35, Josiah celebrates the Passover with the people, reminding them of God's faithfulness and how he had rescued their ancestors. So Josiah shows us that you don't have to be older to make a difference for God. He listens to God's word, he took it seriously, and he helped others to follow him too. And that's exactly what you can do today. You may not be the oldest one in your group of friends. You may be even the youngest one in your classroom, but you can be an example in following God.

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hold me up his latest here on Your Life 90.5. Alrighty, I know that fall is on the brain, at least for some of us, because I walked out the door earlier and it wasn't stifling hot. I can see the end to these super warm conditions on the horizon, and I am looking forward to all of the fall things. And maybe your church is planning some of those fall fun things too. Go ahead and send us all of the details and we'll get them added to our events calendar. We usually like to put them on a single page. And I love when people are asking on some of the Wilmington and surrounding community pages, where can we go for this trunk or treat or this fall festival? And I just link it to the Life 90.5 page where it's all in one spot. So if your church has got something going on of any fun fall variety, send us the details. We'll get them added to our calendar and help you spread the word.

praising the Lord this morning because it felt pretty good out and not such thick humidity. And I'm happy to report that our evenings are going to feel really nice, but daytime's still going to be a little on the toasty side. But we know as we get through the month of September, things will finally start to ease off at least a little bit. And anything is some additional relief. So for tonight, low 72, clear skies tomorrow with a high of 90. Tomorrow evening, down to 74. Keeping our eyes on Friday as we start to see rain, showers, and thunderstorm possibilities bumping up starting that afternoon. That day, the high expected around 92 degrees. And that evening, down to a low again of 74. But rain possibilities, not like a guarantee. It's like 30 to 50% as a fluctuation through your weekend ahead.

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1: Hi, I'm Carter, a student from Northside School of Christian Leadership, and this is your Life 90.5 verse of the day. You are the light that gives light to the world. A city that is built on a hill cannot be hidden. Matthew 5:14.
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The truth is, this ministry, this radio station, the outreaches and things that come out of it, like Grace Girls and Lifeguard Kids Club, wouldn't be possible without the support of so many people in our area. In this hour, I want to tell a quick thank you to Sharon, who lives in Burgaw. She says she loves the Lord and she loves her Life 90.5. We are so grateful for Sharon and so many others who give faithfully to this ministry, because that means you don't have to hear commercials. You don't have to hear all these other, 10 minutes worth of side effects of medications that are being advertised. Aren't we all sick of that? You get more of Jesus, more of the music that keeps you uplifted and encouraged, and it's made possible for folks like you because of Sharon.

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1: I'm Melissa Matthews. I'm the Executive Director of Restored Souls. 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We have a child with special needs, so we get it. We've been foster parents, so we get it. We've been able to put in contact parents with people that can support their needs. We have all the details on our website and Facebook page, the Restored Souls Foundation.
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0: I love this verse in Colossians 4 that says, devote yourself to prayer, being watchful and thankful. What are you thankful for today?
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0: I'm convinced that having a thankful heart is one of the keys to a joyful life. Too many times we focus on what we don't have instead of being thankful for what we do have. Too many times we focus on how people disappoint us instead of being thankful for the good things they do. Too many times we wish for bigger and better instead of being grateful for the blessings right in front of us. When you feel worried and discouraged, my friend, fight back with a thankful heart. Focus on the blessings you've been given and remember, every good and perfect gift comes from God. Let's be intentional to give thanks to Him for the good Father He is.
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You like that song? It's Passion. Just that good. Life 90.5. Here's a little inside scoop. You might can hear that song when you come to the grand opening of LifePoint this Sunday. Their Ogden campus is officially launching. They're going to have a whole bunch of really awesome extras for the Sunday services that are taking place. And we got to hear from Pastor Stewart and Pastor Dan earlier today to tell you all of the details. There will be a re-airing of that Church of the Week this Saturday, so you can hear them all again. But mark your calendars, bring the whole family out to see the new facility. It's going to be a blast, and maybe you'll hear that song.